0: And no, your ears do not deceive you.
1: And this is the place for the hottest, the coolest, the songs you pick. 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

0: love you.
1: Yes.
0: Waste your time.
1: Yes.
0: Changing pants.
1: Yes.
0: And they comb them hair.
1: Yes.
0: And tidy them table.
1: Yes.
0: And then pull them share.
1: Yes.

0: Go for surfacing at the same. Them go bluff you.
1: Yes.
0: Waste your time.
1: Yes.
0: Run you up,
1: yes,
0: and then run you down.
1: Yes.
0: Them go tire your body.
1: Yes.
0: And them tire your whole mind.
1: Yes.
0: Them go say don't change, yes, for 50 gobo.
1: Yes.
0: At that time, them go start them up. Show. Bottle car owner self, him go take him ka push lay brother down for road. Then he start to yak,
1: yes,
0: foolish labourer,
1: yes,
0: running titty,
1: yes,
0: he not get money,
1: yes,
0: looking sander,
1: yes,
0: he don't tear finish,
1: yes,
0: looking trouser,
1: yes,
0: he don't tear for ya,
1: yes,
0: looking singlet,
1: yes,
0: he don't dirty finish,
1: yes,
0: looking body,
1: yes,
0: he no bath this morning,
1: yes,
0: looking pocket,
1: yes,
0: he don't dry finish,
1: yes,
0: you go suffer for nothing,
1: yes,
0: you go suffer for nothing,
1: yes,
0: you no know me, sha,
1: yes,
0: I be general,
1: yes,
0: for I me office,
1: yes,
0: I be your officer,
1: yes,
0: for police station,
1: yes,
0: I be secretary,
1: yes,
0: for government office,
1: yes,
0: are you foolish laborer,
1: yes,
0: non entity.
1: Yes.
0: You go suffer for nothing.

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1: 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It's the high five.

0: Joe Budden, TUG, Platinum Status, Christos, I see you, baby. Holla.
1: Warning, in this place, you will be hit. You must be hit. Accept that you will be hit again and again and again and again and again.
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Take these words home and think it through. 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
0: 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China for midnight calls. I been na where we dey go lie down before we say goodnight. 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I been na to dey close eye. 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Or na to dey sleep wella like baby. We go leave up for na to judge this matter. 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They make us to the wrong life with you. 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
3: Me? I was the undisputed champion.
2: I calculated traffic like a math professor. As a makeup artist, it's wild. To get to an event, I'll calculate traffic. To hang out at grandma's, I'll calculate traffic. To pick my sister from school, I'm calculating traffic. And to top it off, I'll still arrive late because traffic. I needed a way to survive these hours of traffic because in Lagos, you never back down. Instead, you move differently.
3: What did I do?
2: I did the same thing you did. I hopped on the fastest way to get me everywhere, the Lagos Blue or Red Rail Line. Because tell me why I should be doing bus boost in traffic for 45 minutes when I can get from Nautu to Marina in 10 minutes if I'm on the Lagos Blue Rail Line. Even the other day, when I had an Owambe event in Ikorodu and then Ikoyi on the same day, my staff kept saying it was impossible until I showed them my latest link up. We planted ourselves gidiba in Silak Ferry. Then on those days when I have to get to Ojota to visit Granny and hang out with my sisters, I link up through the Okwebi Mende Link Bridge and cut straight through Mende, landing right on Ojota doorstep without hitting a single bottleneck because the roads are smooth. And the best part, Lagos isn't done yet. The Blue Line is going to stretch from Mautu to Okokomaiko. And then the Lagos Badagry Expressway is getting wider roads through dedicated BRT lanes and a central rail corridor. You see, Lagos, no be like before.
0: Babajide Olusola Sanwo-Olu, leaving a lasting legacy.
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This person say, good morning, Becca Bliss Animal of Lafa. 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
3: 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And because time is the unit of life, I assure you that the next few minutes you have decided to invest in your own leadership journey will be rewarded with a definite paradigm shift. 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I know that if you're a man listening to us today, a young male, an older male, you're a confident, self-assured individual who knows that truth, change, impact can come from either gender. You know that the truth is not gender sensitive. And you know that the lessons that are learned from Voice of Change are applicable to both genders. 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
3: 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I'm your host, Olajumoke Adenowo, and you can follow me on Instagram at Jumoke Adenowo. And don't forget to get the podcast even for your friends and introduce them to Voice of Change. As I was saying before the break, one of the greatest assets everyone is given to steward is time. It is amazing. Achievers have 24 hours. Each hour has 60 minutes. Each minute has 60 seconds. Every human being is given the same amount of time in a day. Time is a leveler of all humans. I've always said on Voice of Change that the difference between leaders and followers is what they do with their time. Some are clear and they know the moment of clarity, what to say yes to and what to say no to, around what their legacy must be. When I was asked this question inside business school in Oxford, how do you balance, women always ask me that question, how do you balance your time and this and that? Normally, I don't even answer that question anymore because it's getting to be a cliche, but I decided to answer this time. I said, because very early on in life, at the age of 23, I came to an understanding of what my mission in life would be. Right now, as much of a sacrifice as it is for me to come on Voice of Change every week is, I'm committed to doing so because it's clearly part of my mission. You, my listener, extremely important. You're part of my legacy. Therefore, I said no to so many other things so I could say yes to this minute dedicated to talking to you on this podcast. Why? Because you matter. Time. Every one of us must steward our time optimally. And what we do with our time dictates what our future and what our legacy will be and the impact we have across generations. Realize that leaders dedicate a lot of their time to thinking. Yes, they steward their thoughts. Even our thoughts must be stewarded. And there is a starting point to stewarding our thoughts. Come with me on this quick journey. We have 5 gates to the human mind. I know you know what it is, right? Touch, taste, smell, sight, hearing. So the information that comes to you through these 5 avenues become what you think about. So to steward your thoughts, first you have to watch what comes through these 5 avenues. If you spend your time accessing information through these 5 gates, that will cause you to become a solution provider to this generation and the next. Then the information that your mind will access through these gates become the fodder for your thoughts. And as you cogitate and you meditate upon these thoughts, you begin to expand upon these ideas, contextualize the ideas, link one idea to the other until you begin to innovate and create and bring to pass ideas that become solutions that never existed before. There actually is nothing new under the sun. When we say we innovate, what we are doing is joining one out-of-context idea to another out-of-context idea. Let me give you an example. So maybe I happen to be an architect, as you know, but maybe I'm also a piano player. I'm very good on the piano, and I also am an arbitrator, which indeed I am. And as you know, I'm a radio host, and I'm also an author. I've authored 13 books, including books on architecture. And I'm also an academic because I've published an academic journal and I've been appointed a visiting professor at a university in Germany. Now that gives me so many different contexts that I can learn from. So I take an idea from the university in Germany. As I'm playing on the piano, I compare how architecture is like frozen music to something else that I've learned in Munich. Add that to something I learned on the arbitral panel. And all of a sudden, I'm coming up with an idea that seems never to have existed before, but really is an amalgamation of this out of context and out of the box experiences that I've had across contexts. This is why we live a full life. We adventure. We try new things because you never know what new door you are going to open that will lead to ideas you never knew existed. One of my young Gen Alpha friends was at my house for Easter lunch and she was offered something she'd never eaten. And she said no. And I said, no, you don't say no. You try it because what you will like the most might still be on the horizon. We learn to steward other people's cooperation that we've been given. Every steward must remember that we must be accountable. We must steward our platforms. And can I be truthful? And here is a secret you must learn. When you are faithful in the platform that you have been given, life has a way of rewarding you with greater and greater platforms. Somebody is watching you right now. While you are stewarding this little platform you think you have, who is capable of promoting you to a bigger and a brighter platform? While I was stewarding the little platform I had, people were watching me who were capable of nominating me, recommending me, or appointing me to larger platforms, greater platforms, platforms of more influence. I was oblivious to the fact that I was being watched. I was following my own internal compass. The compass we follow in AD Consulting, my architectural firm, and Awesome Treasures Foundation, and every other business venture I have. The compass of excellence as a reward in and of itself. Passion, whatever I commit to with everything I have. Integrity, be the same in the light as you are in the dark, regardless of who you think is watching. Creativity, always look for new and better ways to solve the problems that you are given. Thank you for listening to Voice of Change. Thank you for trusting me to steward these few minutes of your life. Join me again next week.

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3: Everybody, I need you to gather right now and listen to me attentively. 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You're online watching videos, working, or just following the latest trends. The next thing you get a message, your data is finished. You're surprised like, data that I just recharged yesterday. Oh, where did it go? You think MTN is at it again? But the truth is, MTN did not do anything. Let me explain. First, if you use 4G or 5G, think of it like a very wide water pipe. It makes the water run faster in more volume. Your 4G and 5G make the content you watch load faster at higher quality, which means it simply uses up more data in much less time. 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Look at the phone in your hand. Yes, that phone. 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It is running heavy app auto-updates, constantly refreshing apps you are not even looking at, and uploading all your new photos and videos to the cloud, and all that takes more data than you think. 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That one takes data before you ask it to. Then add that to streaming movies or football matches in maximum HD quality or sharing your hotspot with friends whose phones are secretly data hungry. And your bundle will empty out fast. 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

0: Now, so I run big update on Wi-Fi only. Oh. And like that, I no get data wahala again. Oh. Hey, you know, simple pass like this. Oh. You say fit do the same thing. Go your settings. Change auto update to Wi-Fi only. And you say logo the shout. Where my data go again? Oh. Now, MTN, they bring you this message. Oh.
1: 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A beautiful morning still ongoing right here on Classic FM 97.3. It is still Front Page News and Analysis. Let's take a look at some of the contributions that have come in this morning. If you haven't sent yours, do so. But please remember to keep it clean. And any sentiment that is expressed that goes against the grain of unity, we'll leave it out. So be warned. This one is coming from Gabriel from Ikpaja. He says, good morning, FPN. Religion or tribe has never helped Nigeria in politics, as politicians have always used this to deceive the masses. Hence, Nigeria is still underdeveloped, whilst inner countries without religion or tribe are developed, and Nigerians are even moving to relocate to those countries. What a shame. The Nigerian government is a sham. And that's Gabriel from Ikpaja. Thank you so much, Gabriel. All right, this one is coming from Mohammed Tajuddin Adio from Bariga. He says, good morning, crew. My advice to the great people of Osun State is to stay safe. The matter on ground demands patience. A thief that visits your house in the middle of the night has no other intention than to dispossess you of your property. If you refuse, he will kill you. If your mama's man friend is richer or stronger than your papa, to live in peace, you have to call him Big Daddy. As far as the APC is concerned, the Osun State governorship election is a do-or-die situation, and anyone who stands in their way will be crushed. All right, thank you so much. Olusoga Ajayi from Odunla Ikorodu says, if this is truly about a united opposition, nobody should be expected to simply collapse their structure for another person. They need a fair agreement that puts collective interest above individual ambition. Otherwise, now another political meeting. All right, thank you so much, Ajayi. This one is coming from... Okay, I'm looking for your name now. This is... Good morning, Delightable Hakim, Adambuki, and Devo. Those clerics making provocative statements should watch their words. Recently, one called the president's wife an infidel, and now another is allegedly referring to the entire community, Christian community, as infidels. This is unfortunate and capable of inflaming religious sentiments. Religious leaders should promote peace and unity and not division. It is also shameful that some Christian presidential aides like Daniel Bwala, Dayo Sunday, and Bayo Onanuga seem more comfortable attacking their spiritual fathers than condemning such provocative statements. Nigeria belongs to all of us, Christians and Muslims. Let us respect one another. And that's from Olobo Daniel from Ikorodu. All right, thank you so much. And from Adebayo Gunshola from Ogba, he says there should be a regulation against religious groups or associations like the one in Rwanda, so that religious leaders will not spark. I'm trying to figure out what you mean by that. A fiasco within the country. Okay, there's a word there that we're not too sure of about your meaning. Benga from Ejigbo says, good morning, everyone. What's happening in Osun State is highly condemnable. The killings are too much, and the president is looking the other way. Must you kill those whom you're going to govern before you become governor? I'm highly disappointed in this government. The cleric from the north will not make Nigeria inflammable, and his statement should be condemned by all well-meaning Nigerians. I'm still not believing that till now the SS has not picked the cleric up for questioning. That's Binga from Ejigbo. Yes, we all agreed that sentiments or statements like that that are capable of inflaming society should be attended to with alacrity. I mean, why would you not do that? Ola from Fagba says, regarding the comments from the cleric, it's obvious the president isn't sensitive enough to address such a delicate topic, considering the wife of the president is a Christian. But of course, they wouldn't say anything because of what they tend to gain. Antune from Surulere says, good morning, guys. It is a welcome development that the UN observers will be in Osun State to witness the conduct of the election. The concern of the average Osun people will be if the government will respect the opinion of the UN observers. We just pray that the

0: election will be free and fair and transparent for all the contestants. No killings, as the lives of the people should not be used for political purposes. Aushun State needs peace and justice for development. That's Sunday from Surulere. All right, this one from Joseph Mayer. He says, good morning, guys. How on earth did we get here? Just imagine what the cleric said was very derogatory and dangerous, which is empowered by politicians and the elite. Yet the sheikh is walking freely. But if a pastor had said, similar to faithfuls, the country, there will be unnecessary tension. It is unfortunate the government should ensure that they caution all so-called religious leaders who use their platform to teach division, tension, tribalism, or ethnic bias. May God bless Nigeria. Because we have so many comments still coming in, Devo, I think you should wrap up on your end, and then we'll have an opportunity to read the rest of the contributions. So let's wrap up quickly.
1: Right. Two stories left. We'll just give one line. Opposition parties 2027 begin talks on a single candidate. You'll see that in all the papers where the G100, a platform of stakeholders, have been moving to actually get the leaders of the ADC, that's Atiku, and the chairman, David Mark, the NDC, Saraki Dixon, and the OK ticket, that's Obi and Kwakwanso. You also have the PDP, the People's Redemption Party, PRP, that's with Donald Duke. They are trying to push to get opposition leaders to kind of merge into a single candidacy for the 2027 elections. Now, the truth is what they're doing is right. In a case where the APC with 32 governors has formed Voltron, you would think that the opposition would form Voltron. But, you know, it's not too late. But let's see what happens on August 18th, whether when they come together, they would be able to place aside their personal ambitions to unite for a greater chance come the 2027 elections. As Festus Keamo said in the first 2023 elections, immediately Peter Obi left PDP with Atiku. The opposition vote was split and Tinubu had won. Now the question is that what we're going to have come 2027? Finally, Osun elections. We can't stop without making a statement about it. In the punch, screaming headlines, sensitive materials arrived. Oshobo, 30,000 core members mobilized. You know, NYC members are usually used by INEC as the ad hoc personnel in any election. Likewise, you also have 25,000 policemen, NCDC staff, and EFCC being deployed to Osun. With, I think they said there'll be about 3 policemen per polling unit. Now, the question you would have to ask yourself is, with all these heavy security forces in Osun State, what is actually going to happen? We know, granted, the number of people killed, over 30 people killed prior to this election. We know that the vociferous rallying that has taken place between the APC and the Accord Party, where the governor currently is, that both parties are spoiling for blood. But it's still an election. We need to remind people it's an election. It's not war. Even though many of the parties are ready to go to war, it's still an election. And the point is, I think Osun residents need to gear themselves up, not only to vote, but also to defend their votes. I wish they had another top contender that we could say, okay, look aside two of these jokers. But the point is, this is what we're going to have in Osun come Saturday. And they should be careful, like I said, the Edo State formula. If you don't have loyal party agents that are going to be there to defend your votes, then you know the playbook of rigging from, what do they call it? Inconclusive, okay? to go to court. INEC, as we know, will never. INEC has never been independent. You know, when people will shout and scream and say this is a wrong outcome, INEC will say go to court. So I hope Osun residents are ready to hold their destiny in their hand and ensure that they deliver whoever they believe as Osun residents is going to carry them out of their poverty. Osun, it's your chance. Make it happen. I rest my case.
0: All right. Thank you so much, Devo. Let's quickly take a look at some of the comments that have come in this morning. All right, this one is coming from Steve from Command Department. It says, Sheikh Yahya Jinger is divisive. Religious bigotry comment only highlighted one fact that, okay. Steve, your rhetoric is the same. You keep calling for Nigeria to be divided. And that's going against the grain of those who actually want to see things actually work. Yes, we identify that there are certain elements who that might be their agenda, but then you shouldn't be playing up to that. Let's look for ways to make things work, remove the bad elements in society, and find a way to work together. That's my advice for you, as your messages seem to be the same each and every day, and that's that Nigeria should break up. We're not a party to that, please. All right, Tunde from Alagomiji says, good morning, Classic Crew. To me, I will advise... this is another story that is there. This is another message today that is not along the lines of getting along with our brothers, whether they are from, the religious persuasion of Islam or Christianity. Emmanuel from Satellite says, as a matter of urgency, Atiku shall step down, withdraw and collapse and hand over the structure to Peter Obi and become an elder statesman to give advice and earn respect across the nation. And there's a turn of the South to complete our 8 years term. The clerk said Christians are infidel. To real long, how did we get here? Even Saudi Arabia never preached the kind of hatred. Gumi should be in jail. Good morning. All right, that's Emmanuel from Satellite Town. Okay, this one is from Tolu from Away. He says, good morning. Prior to Jengi's remarks, many Nigerians have been denying the propensity of killings of Christians and plans to Islamize the country. Donald Trump sounded it, but they called him names. If it's a Christian leader that made Jinger's statement, I believe DSS would have jumped in immediately. Same thing we're still doing, working up the religious angle to divide the country. Let's refrain from doing that. Kelvin Mene from Ikoyi says, good morning. The narrative that the president is the only one with the impetus to remove fuel subsidies out of place, considering the fact that the removal of petrol subsidy has actually done more harm than good to the Nigerian citizenry. All right, good morning in the studio. What macro or microeconomy are we talking about here? What's the impact on my life? Power, security, food, housing, health, gas, kerosene. We cannot afford anything in life. Too much English does not pay bills. And that's coming from Ekene. All right, Ekene. Good morning, crew. I completely disagree with this propaganda that subsidy removal and harmonization of the FX has been favorable. Under this administration, the economy and inflation has worsened tremendously. My salary has increased, yet my purchasing power was better off prior to this administration. All this nonsense about the dollar would have been 3.5 is not true. Why didn't it go past 800 with all the recklessness of the prior administrations? That's total rubbish, and that's coming from Felix from Lagos. All right, thank you so much, Felix. Good morning, crew. There's too much deception in this country. We see black and still call it white. And that's from Mayowa. Thank you. Mayowa. I met Kuti from Oworo. He says, good morning, crew. The pass mark below F9 is
2: Z0.
0: Z0. Okay, that's answering the vote. All right, he said it's Z0. Or just say you did not attend class at all. Kike says, good morning, crew. I won't lose sleep over a clerk that barely understands his religion. Spot on. He only recites what he learned as a child. Misguided. All government appointees play a script handed to them, hence Adedeji's analysis, sadly. Tinubu cannot eat twice daily. It is not good for his age. Finally, any reform that does not positively affect the lives of the citizens is F9 parallel. Kike, we're looking for something less than F9.
2: He doesn't sleep. He walks to... Who doesn't walk to the office when you get out of the car?
0: No. It's out of concern for the plight of the ordinary man. That's why he's eating only once. Sometimes. Okwemelina from Mafoluku says, thank God the analyst mentioned the Ministry of Water Resources. I was going to ask if that ministry exists in Lagos, when about 98% of Lagosians depend on boreholes and Merua for water supply. Meanwhile, they say Lagos is a mega city. So shameful, Okwemelina from Mafoluku. Yes, I'm afraid that's how much time we have this morning. Still a lot of comments. They're all duly noted. Thank you for your contribution. But we will keep doing what we can. And the presiding message is that, yes, we still want to be together. I know I don't want to be without Bukola because she's a Christian and I'm a Muslim. I don't want to do without my Igbo brothers or my Edo brothers. And DeVoe, who is currently, in fact, I don't think there's anybody who tours the country more than DeVoe does, going to different parts. He doesn't want to not be able to do that. So let's find ways. Let's remove the bad eggs in society and fight for people like you and I who love each other, who want to get along with each other. And don't let them use religion or ethnicity to drive us apart. Like
2: because,
0: DeVoe always
2: because
0: says,
2: at the top, they're not apart.
0: They're not apart. That's the truth. They are together. They eat together. They dine together. They wine together. Their children marry each other, regardless of ethnicity or religion. So why should we be the ones to help them achieve their dastardly aims? Like DeVoe says, Jima Soon. Let's think. Let's do what is right. And let's, you know, okay, grade less than F9 is Okpobolu.
2: Somebody has a new name.
0: I don't know what that means. That's the show. It's return tomorrow. Stay right here. The Classic Morning Show continues right after now.
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1: Please don't stop the music.
2: It's non-stop.
1: Oh, radio.
3: Yeah.
1: Oh,
3: this is the real one, baby.
1: I'm telling you.
3: Shot cast, baby.

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That's why you always see me with at least one of my watches. Rollies and posses that drove me crazy. I can't even pronounce nothing past that for safety. Then I spent $400 on this just to be like, you ain't up on this. And I can't even go to the grocery store without some ones that's clean and a shirt with a team. We live in the American dream. The people high stuff got the lowest self-esteem. 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But the road to riches and diamond rings.

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I went to Jacob with 25 now before I had a house, and now I do with the kids. I wanna be on 106th and Park, pushing the bed. 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

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Private school, daycare, medical bills, I pay that. 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

0: Okay. 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
1: Moonlight. 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
0: Good times.
1: Okay.
0: Don't you feel?

0: Yes, we're stepping out with you here on Classic FM 97.3 on a... It looks like it's going to be a sunny Tuesday.
1: Hey, well, about time. Let's have some sun. That's vitamin D, right?
0: Yes, it is. Uh-huh. The early morning one. Early morning one. I think it's between 9 a.m. and 12.
1: Do we ever get any of that? Because we're always in here.
0: True. Mm-hmm. I guess we should be making some...
1: Yeah, I do sometimes. I just step out, you know. We step out, like, you know, Cool and the Gang is saying. Step out for some vitamin D, if you can. Mm-hmm. It's a Tuesday.
0: And it's a Tell the Truth Tuesday.
1: Aha, yes. Which means we're going to ask you something, and you have to tell the truth about it. You do not have a choice. Yes, you must tell us the truth about, you know, what we're about to put to you. So, come on, get ready. Let it be. What truth are they telling us today?
0: What is that one lie you told that you still laugh about till today?
1: Ha! You want people to reveal their untruths. Because everybody lies.
0: That one lie you told in time past that makes that's you laugh when you remember today.
1: Ah! See that fabu that I... Ah! And that's the thing. You know, that has so many names. You know?
0: Fabu.
1: Fabu. Omaro, if you remember. Uh-huh. You know, so...
0: Mine was silly though, and I know my mother just didn't want to check me because my mom is, you know, no nonsense. But I just, because usually
1: she just like, blew that.
0: I family. Just blew that. Whatever she gives you, you know.
1: You must eat it. Mm.
0: So I came back from school, boarding house. I said, I can't eat it, but I didn't know that. If you see when I eat it, by all the rush on my body, everything coming out of my face.
1: Really, you were reacting to it,
0: but. Yeah, I was reacting to it. That they were even scared in school.
1: And your mom swallowed that.
0: Then, okay. So when my siblings are eating, back because we had like a timetable.
1: Okay, what would
0: I'll
1: you
0: be exempted.
1: Eat?
0: Maybe they will give me like my cook rice for me or something.
1: Igualadu.
0: So my siblings are like, how come she's eating? We're eating about.
1: And she's not eating.
0: But I just realized, is this my mom?
1: This is your mom now. But you would never, you can't get away with that. My mom would like, see, eat the about. Let me see the reaction first.
0: I
1: want to see that reaction.
0: I'm just eating. I can just okay, get bread or just eat. But do you know the irony of it? She will still pack Gary for me to take to school.
1: You can,
0: so I'm sure this one will
1: be like, well. No, drinking Gary is something that is totally different from eating it. You understand? So the reaction would be, it's like, you know, I don't drink Ogi. But I eat Eko, which is weird.
0: So it's the hot water that is making
1: you react
0: to the Eba.
1: I don't even know the chemical reaction. Do you understand? And, you know, mine was actually proven because that actually throw up. If you get, And then they try so many things. They put lime, they put honey. But just give me a couple of minutes after drinking pap. Everything is going to come all out.
0: So I know that was one that I told.
1: But your mom, she just let you get away with it. You know, sometimes they just leave you be.
0: That was the first.
1: I feel like.
0: But,
1: okay, so we want to know what your truth is. What is that lie that you still think about? Like, I told this big fat lie and you got away with it. Or maybe you didn't, but it makes you laugh. Tell us all about it. Obina, I don't know what you're peeping over the fence for. Better share your truth.
0: Obina
1: is just, he's a character. He is a character. Okay, so send it to us, 0704-100-1973. You can send a message. Would love to have a voice note because I love hearing voices. So do that. And don't forget, you can also be a part of the family on the Facebook fan page. Yes, get on board. That's Classic FM 97.3 on Facebook. What is that one untruth, that lie you told in the past that still makes you laugh today? I'm still cracking my head because I was a goody two shoes. I don't think are you calling me a liar? Are you saying that's in the truth?
0: That's itself is a lie. So that's if you show what you think about it.
1: I was a sweet boy. Oh, so cute and helpful. Always helping mommy out.
0: That in itself is a lie.
1: That's
0: that
1: my
0: I'm
1: story,
0: laughing at.
1: And I'm sticking to it. All right, let's be cool now. We are expecting your messages. Send it to us. Here's Boney M with Daddy Cool.
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1: There's not a problem that I can't fix, cause I can do it in the mix. And if your man gives you trouble just to move out on the double, and you don't let it trouble your brain, cause away goes trouble down the drain. 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
8: 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Family is everything. 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Sarah, about you, about you. 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
1: Attention, please. 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

0: Yeah, you are my friend.
1: Aww. Why you gotta go make a guy feel all mushy in the morning like that? Yeah?
0: And we are your friends.
1: Okay, all right. Okay, I was feeling a bit blue before, but if you got friends, I mean, come on, that's friends can do a lot for you. You know, friends can, if you have real friends, though, not fair weather friends. You know, you don't know, you don't. You need 3 or 4. Fine, you'll be all right.
0: The smaller the circle, the better
1: you know. Some people say, you know, you don't need new friends. If your old friends, you know, are solid, then you're good. I have friends I've known since I was a child, and we're scattered all over the globe. But if we start talking, you think we still saw each other, you know, yesterday.
0: Make new friends. Remember the old one is silver, one is gold.
1: Go. Okay, that makes sense. You know.
0: It's just about it. Just knowing how to.
1: Yeah.
0: Know who's who.
1: Exactly. Because not everybody who says.
0: You know some.
1: They're friends.
0: Some are just come and chop and eat.
1: And eat. Let's
0: hang out.
1: Because they know you're going to pick up the time.
0: But some, when your head is aching, they know how to help. And, you know. So those are the friends. And those ones that will tell you the truth, man. You're messing up. What's wrong with you?
1: What's a litmus test, though? How do you know? I had to do something a while back. I looked at some of the people that I call friends, and I started ticking some boxes. I'm like, okay, have you ever been to my house? Have I been to yours? Do you know my kids' names? Do I know yours?
0: Yeah, things like that really helps.
1: And you know, the funny thing is, there were some people who had been to all their kids' naming ceremonies and know where they live, and they'd never... They are like, okay, you know, what's going on? You know, like, okay, it's time to. Yeah. So I had to turn it down a little, you know, the way I took them, and I had to look at it again, you know. But the funny thing is, there's some people who can you really say you are my friend if you can't tick those boxes, you know, if you know you don't know the names of my kids, if you don't know where I live, if you've never been to my crib, can you really say you're my friend?
0: I doubt.
1: So I wasn't, I did the right thing there.
0: All right. So we're asking you this morning on Tell Your Truth Tuesday, what's that lie you told?
1: Aha.
0: When you remember.
1: Obinna. I've called, I don't even know who to call for Obinna, whether it's police or DSS. So let's tell you what Obinna did. Obinna Gallagher says, okay, so one day I was broke. I needed urgent, that figure, is it 100K or you meant to type 10K? Okay, let me continue. After cracking my skull up, down, left, right, thinking, I came up with an idea. I took grandma's phone and put out the ring and alert tones. When she noticed she'd been missing calls and message alerts, she asked me what the problem could be. And I told her ringtones are finished. She asked how much it will cost to replace it. And I said 100K. And she gave you, and you, Obinna.
0: No, mama.
1: Obinna. In fact,
0: Mama,
1: okay,
0: you did that to Mama.
1: You
0: let me not say what I want to say to you.
1: Ah, no, we are calling DSS. Obinna, yeah, soup.
0: Well, you can, maybe Mama knew he was lying, but is he the baby dancer?
1: Mama probably knew because Mamas know. Mamas know when you are, they know that, okay, it's a bobo.
0: Call ICPC for Obinna.
1: ICPC. Aha. Me, he says we should call ICPC for Obinna.
0: ICPC, oh, okay. Yeah.
1: I don't know if ICPC can do the job, though. You know? So let us know what your truth is. What is that, you know, untruth, that fib that you told in the past that still makes you laugh? To like, I said this. And I, whether you got away with it or not, we want to know. So tell it to us.
0: All right. 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
1: You know.
0: Sugar Minotti says we got a good thing going on. Yes, it's good music here. That's what we got going on.
1: We got friends. Mm-hmm.

0: You know what I'm saying? Yo, so they came around looking for you the other day.
1: Word,
0: word, bustin'.

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and bless me for your mind. Plenty good loving all through the night, and then again, when the

I'm just about through.